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Hope these songs are just filling you with joy and reminding you of God's goodness. We're going to pray a little bit about that tonight for our prayer time coming up in a few minutes. 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
1: The king is still the king. No matter who rules our land today on earth, Jesus is always the one on the throne. You're listening to Joy Worship. Paul gives us what he calls the secret of living in every situation. For him, instead of being overwhelmed with so many hardships, Paul turns his focus to Christ. We read in Philippians, "For I can do everything through Christ who gives me strength." Paul understands that when we're weak, Christ is strong. It's his strength that will sustain us when we have no strength on our own to lean on. So don't let the cares of your life right now overwhelm you. Trust in the strength and stability of Jesus to carry you through those life's insurmountable trials. Paul was human just like you and me, and he pressed in. He leaned hard, and he encourages us to do that too. And know that through everything, Christ will give us that strength. Father, we thank you for that reminder that you are there for us when we are weak. We have nothing left in the tank because of what things are being thrown at us. Father, we know that we can lean on you, and through Jesus, we receive that strength, that peace that we need during those difficult times. And that's my prayer right now for anyone that is going through a rough period in their life, for anyone that may be dealing with illness, a situation with a family member, dealing through financial hardship, whatever it may be, Father, I pray that they just fully give everything to you, lean on you. And Father, you just pour into them right now and remind them that you are in control, that you have their best interest in mind, and that you will give them strength to endure whatever these temporary trials that they are facing right now. Father, we thank you for your goodness, your love, your grace. We thank you for the promise of new life and life eternal through Jesus Christ. It's in his name that we pray.

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1: Dr. Nicholas Cardaris, in his book, Glow Kids, How Screen Addiction is Hijacking Our Kids and How to Break the Trance, said, perhaps most shocking of all, recent brain imaging studies conclusively show that excessive screen exposure can neurologically damage a young person's developing brain in the same way that cocaine addiction can. The area of the brain of a cocaine user is stimulated in the same area as someone playing video games or drinking alcohol. Proverbs 23 verse 21 says, "For drunkards and gluttons become poor." Video gamers are notorious for being addicted to gaming. They are no different than alcoholics. Digital addicts are often sedentary because of so much time spent in front of a screen, resulting in needless obesity. I often wonder how many millions of video gamers never figure out what God has called them to do because they are constantly drunk on video games. 1 Corinthians 6 verse 12 says, "Everything is permissible for me, but not all things are beneficial. Everything is permissible for me, but I will not be enslaved by anything and brought under its power, allowing it to control me."
0: You'll find a wide variety of additional helpful resources at bradhuddleston.com.
2: 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He is everything that you need. Joy Worship.

Send the fire, Father. Let the Holy Spirit just ignite this land and start something new in the hearts of all. Jesus Culture, Tim Hughes on Joy Worship, Vertical Worship Now. Yes, I will. I will praise you even during the hardships.

Coming up on Joy Worship, Shane and Shane, you've already won. Thank God I'm free. We are winners because of what Jesus did for us on the cross. Elevation Rhythm and Lizzie Morgan also on the way next hour. Silence from Jay Walker's Worship. 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

enjoy worship. You've already won, Shane and Shane. My name is Rob. So glad to be with you tonight. I tell you, the World Cup been glued to these matches. Yesterday's match between Argentina and Egypt, incredible. Of course, was rooting for the U.S. We lost the other night to Belgium 4-1. And there was a lot of backlash going into that match because of the U.S. player, Phelan Bulligan, originally being suspended for that game because he had received a red card in the previous match, and then FIFA turning around and pulling that, saying that no, he's not suspended for this game. The Belgium officials were up in arms about FIFA doing that. But after the game, after the U.S. lost that match, Bulligan went over to the Belgium coach, Rudy Garcia, and they spoke for about 30, 45 seconds, and you can see them hugging each other. And here's what Garcia said about this. He said, it was not his fault. He's not the one to blame, and I told him that. I appreciate the attention of him speaking to me. I was really impressed by Bulligan throughout this tournament, how he went over to the official in that Bosnia game where he received that red card and still paid and showed his respect for that referee in that match. This kid really showed a lot of class and doing what he did during this World Cup.

It all belongs to you, Jesus. Every part of my life. Matt Crocker on Joy Worship. Here's Life Church Worship. So much.

0: Remember when you sought a night's rest and got a colicky baby? Remember when you sought to catch up at the office and got even further behind? This is Max Licato. You can add to the list of interruptions, sorrow, excitement, and bedlam. Sound familiar? Take comfort. It happened to Jesus too. You may have trouble believing that. You probably believe Jesus knows what it means to endure heavy-duty tragedies. You're no doubt convinced Jesus is acquainted with sorrow and has wrestled with fear. Most people accept that. But can God relate to the hassles and headaches of my life, of your life? For some reason, this is harder to believe. Jesus knows how you feel. His eyes have grown weary. His heart has grown heavy. He has had to climb out of bed with a sore throat. He has been kept awake late and gotten up early. Jesus knows how you feel. This is Max Licato.
1: The Prince of Peace, the Son of Man, He is everything that you need. Joy Worship.

enjoy worship. Brandon Lake and Praise You Anywhere. Let's just pray for all of those Christians around the world that are being persecuted, and how governments are trying to squash Jesus in their countries. Iran is the latest. There's news that they are ready to take over a church, the oldest Protestant church in Tehran, St. Peter Evangelical Church. There's right now 20 families that are living in that country, in that church, and they're threatening to evict them. And the government has already seized the church's garden. A few months ago, they did the same thing with another church in the city of Mashhad, and that church now has been demolished, unfortunately. They are trying to eradicate Christians in that country. Father, we just pray for extra protection for those in countries that the governments are doing everything they can to eradicate Christianity, to remove the name of Jesus, Father. And we stand firm on against those governments. We pray for that extra protection over those who are still walking boldly in their faith, and just knowing that any moment their lives could be taken because they don't follow what the government dictates. They follow your ways, Father. So we just pray for all of those that are being persecuted around the world. In the holy and precious name of Jesus, we pray that they are safe. In his name, amen.

From doctor's appointments and picking up the kids to just keeping the house functioning, he is with you. This is Joy Worship.

Be reminded of his faithfulness, his goodness, his love for you. Elo Worship on Joy Worship. I pray you have a great night tonight. I pray that God gives you the rest that you need and be ready to do great work for him tomorrow.

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0: The Morning Reset. This is Moving Moments. I'm Cindy Tang. I couldn't figure out why I woke up in such a bad mood. My husband told me to take a walk outside, so I grabbed my earbuds and turned on some worship music. And 30 minutes later, something happened. I was smiling, singing, even waving to the neighbors. Now, I could have stayed grumpy all day, but instead, I followed Philippians 4:8. Fix your thoughts on what is true and noble and praiseworthy. See, the enemy wants us to stay stuck in discouragement, but worship lifts our hearts, not because our problems disappear, but because Jesus meets us in the middle of them. So today, if your soul feels heavy, try turning your ears and your heart towards God. Because sometimes joy comes one verse and one song at a time. This is Moving Moments. Now it's your time to make a move.
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0: Phil Tuttle is the CEO of Walk Through the Bible, a global ministry which makes the Bible more accessible to new Christians. 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
2: 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You will find it all there in the Bible.
0: 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Just as Billy Graham said, the answers are found in the Bible, and we can help you get started in the Bible. 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We're the Billy Graham Evangelistic Association.
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Do you ever feel like God has too much to deal with to pay attention to your needs? Right now, there is a

0: too much to deal with to pay attention to your needs? Right now, there is a lot going on in the world, more than enough love and power to go around. 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Bring it to the Lord and let Him swoop you up into His lap and check out the view from His throne of victory. I'm Season, and I'm a joy bringer.
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0: As moms, it's so hard to watch our kids go through the storms of life. We spend a lot of time trying to calm the waves, but what if they have purpose? Hi, I'm Dana Gresh, founder of True Girl. In Matthew 14, we read the account of Jesus walking on the water. When the disciples in the boat saw him, they thought he was a ghost. I've always admired Peter's bravery. He stepped out into the waves. And as the story goes, Peter began to sink, and Jesus brought him back to the surface and into the boat. Then, the Bible says, when they got into the boat, the wind ceased. To be sure, walking in the waves taught Peter and the other disciples the importance of trusting Jesus. Are the circumstances around your child feeling like waves? Press into teaching your child how to walk and trust God, even in the storm. For more tips on how to raise your kids, go to danagresh.com.
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0: Turn to 1 Corinthians chapter 13. Listen to these words. Love is patient and kind, is not arrogant or rude. It does not insist on its own way. It is not resentful. Love does not bring up past failures, but chooses to forgive. Does this describe your attitude and treatment of your spouse? This is the kind of love that makes for happy marriages. Love focuses on meeting the needs of the spouse, helping them to succeed, listening to their thoughts and feelings. In short, it is giving your life away for your spouse. That is precisely what Christ did for us, and it is what husbands are instructed to do for their wives. Love is sacrificial.
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0: When you have an older teen spinning out of control and not responding to your discipline, it may mean you have a very important choice before you. 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Hi, I'm Mark Gregston with Parenting Today's Teens. 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

0: A few years ago, I watched a music video of a woman I used to mentor, and I was amazed at the talent and beauty she displayed. Hey, this is Debbie Griffith. But instead of feeling happy for her, I was jealous. Why her? You know, jealousy is one of the most dangerous poisons, which can literally destroy us. It's challenging because we know we shouldn't be jealous, so we pretend it's not happening. And we find reasons why the other person shouldn't have success. So I called my husband and I said, I'm jealous. And as soon as I brought my jealousy to the light, it no longer had power over me. I was able to congratulate my friend, and the poison of envy didn't infect me. We have a special friendship, and I'm proud of her. King Solomon asked, who can stand before jealousy? No one can, because it's as cruel as the grave. It's hard to be honest about this part of our lives, the jealousy that creeps in. So let God show you the success He has for you by being you every day. For more encouragement in Everyday Matters, visit DebbieGriffith.com.
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0: Christian parents, more than anything, want their kids to know three things. 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It's God's Word, our guide for every decision we face. And third, following Jesus isn't about missing out. 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The world disagrees, but Jesus said in John 10:10, I have come that they may have life and have it to the full. Teach your kids these things today.
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Oh, God, we make room for you. We invite you to do whatever you want to in us and through us today. It really is a posture of surrender, isn't it? I love that. Good morning. We call this Warm Up for Worship. I'm Michelle. I get to help you wake up this morning, get a good cup of coffee and some sweet scripture and some of the sweetest worship songs.

Joining with all creation, we worship together. Hillsong United on Joy Worship. I love the lyrics of that song. They're so weighty. Benjamin William Hastings wrote that. It's just one of my favorites. How are you this morning? Grab a hold of that new mercy. He's got new mercy for you every single day. Aren't you glad? Oh, you're so loved.

0: What happens when we try to control our teenagers?
1: Lonnie Berger, author of Every Man a Warrior.
0: There are usually two negative, unforeseen consequences if control is your parenting strategy for teenagers. First, it overshadows the number one biblical responsibility of a parent, to train their children. Secondly, it means the parent is making the decisions, cheating the child out of the lessons to be learned by the decision-making process. The greatest gift we give our children is the ability to learn how to think, but this process must start years before they become teenagers. Control needs to be age-appropriate. When children are small, we control almost everything. But training is always our most important biblical objective, and making control our objective in the teenage years is always a losing battle.
1: If you'd like to learn more, go to everymanawarrior.com.
2: 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He is everything that you need. Joy Worship.

God, we believe for it. 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I'm telling you, first thing in the morning, thank you, Lord, that I'm healed. I'm looking at scriptures. I'm reading them over. I've got declarations that I'm praying over my life. You know, I'm having communion every day. I'm doing all the natural, crunchy things I know to do as well. But believing for it. Don't stop. And get some friends who believe with you, because there's power in those prayers. I love it. Joy worship.

God, we surrender. I love that. Music from Upper Room on Joy Worship. There's something powerful about that place of surrender. You know, as we surrender and yield to God's purposes and will, He's able to move and do things that when we have our hands in it, sometimes we mess it up, you know. Surrender. The man who kneels stand up to anything. I read once. I like that.

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Hallelujah. Even in the hard things, you know, sometimes it's harder to worship, to say hallelujah in the hard things, but he's with you today, even in the hard things. That's where the Bible talks about a sacrifice of praise. Most of the time, if we're honest, praise isn't a sacrifice. It's a joy. It's a delight. But even in the hard things, we choose to praise, to lift up his beautiful name.

0: chips take work. Did you know that? I'm Lena Ebichamra, and this is Today's Single Christian. The older I get, the more I see it. It takes work to develop real friendships. It takes willingness to be open and authentic. It can even be risky. 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
1: 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Joy Worship.

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I love that. 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Worship. Good morning. 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Let them ever sing for joy. Spread your protection over them, that those who love your name may exult in you. For you bless the righteous, O Lord. You cover him with favor as with a shield. That comes from Psalm 5. So good.

enjoy worship. I'm just reading you some of the pinks in my Bible. I use a pink highlighter, so I've got a lot of pinks in the book of Psalms. And they just encouraged me this morning. I hope they will for you too. Psalm 9, I'll give thanks to the Lord with my whole heart. I'll recount all your wonderful deeds. I'll be glad and exult in you. I'll sing praise to your name, O Most High. Love that. Joy worship. Christ.

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We're invited in the house of the Lord. I love that. Phil Wickham on Joy Worship. Good morning. Deep calls to deep at the roar of your waterfalls. All of your breakers and your waves have gone over me. By day, the Lord commands his steadfast love. And at night, his song is with me, a prayer to the God of my life. I love that. Deep calls to deep. It comes out of Psalm 42. It's kind of like the line in The Lion, the Witch, and the Wardrobe, where Aslan is calling the children further up and further in, further up and further in, that there's always more. God's calling you further up and further in.

From doctor's appointments and picking up the kids to just keeping the house functioning, he is with you. This is Joy Worship.

Ah, Jesus, I'll follow you anywhere. It's much easier to sing than to do, you know, but would your yes to him include that? If he says, here, let me direct your steps, I'm opening the door here. I remember Stephen Curtis Chapman used to have this song, Please Don't Send Me to Africa. I've got friends who are moving to Muslim nations to bring the gospel. It's pretty powerful. So would you really mean it? Jesus, I'll follow you anywhere. That's the question. Oh, Lord, we love you. Going to take some time out and pray together. 877-800-PRAY is our prayer line if you'd like to reach out. Here's Patrick Mayberry.

0: This is Carter Conlon. Did you know that God still gives new names? He takes what has been called barren and speaks life over it. He calls the weak strong and he calls the bound free. You are not who you used to be. You are not what others have said about you. When God gives you a new name, it comes with a new purpose, a new heart, and brand new power. He rewrites your story and fills you with His Holy Spirit. Don't fight today what He's calling you. Agree with Him and, dare I say, speak it out loud. You are not the name of your past. You are the promise of His Word. You are today who God says you are. Join with us every Wednesday night at 7 p.m. Eastern Time at itstimetopray.org, where people from all over the world are starting to hear this truth. We're starting to pray together and believe for an end time spiritual awakening. It's time for you and I to pray.
1: The timeless Redeemer, the forever faithful. He is everything that you need. Joy Worship.

Oh God, we need you every hour. How true is that? The Worship Initiative. I really like that. Joy Worship. I'm Michelle. So good to be with you today. Just want to encourage you with some things. The fact is, we have been called ambassadors. You know, a lot of times people are looking, what is my calling? What is my purpose? Your job description is Isaiah 61. I love that. And as ambassadors, 2 Corinthians 5:20 says, we are ambassadors for Christ. As though God were pleading through us, we're ambassadors of the Anointed One to carry the message of Christ to the world. As though God were tenderly pleading with them directly through our lips. Boy, I love that. Ambassadors hold a position of great respect and honor. You have to know the king and represent his interests only. In the natural, ambassadors are only sent out for 2 or 3 years so that they don't assimilate into the culture so much and they forget the kingdom that they're representing. Your life may be the only gospel anyone reads. So we're joint heirs with Christ, sons and daughters of a living God, and ambassadors of the King of Kings. Let's represent our dad well. Oh, Father, I pray that people would see you through us. And we don't take this calling, this job description lightly. We are so blessed and so honored that you would partner with us and call us to this place of representing you. I pray, Father, that people would know that we're Christians by the way we love each other and the way we love you. Give us ears to hear, hearts to receive. Pray for a spirit of wisdom and revelation and the knowledge of you. For every need, that your love would drive out fear, that you would direct our steps. Healing, restoration, deliverance, freedom from addiction, healing broken marriages and broken lives. Hope, cancer-free bodies in the name of Jesus. For all of those victims suffering in Venezuela and all the places of the earth that need you, wars, rumors of wars, we need you. We need you. Show yourself strong, God. We love you so much. It's in Jesus' beautiful name that we pray. Amen. Thanks for praying.

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Tiffany Hudson on Joy Worship. Psalm 145:4, one generation will praise your works to another and shall declare your mighty, remarkable acts. I love that. Let's declare his mighty, remarkable acts.

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I love that song so much. Brand new Phil Wickham with Crowder. Joy, worship. Good morning. Good morning. You know, Acts says something interesting. You know, we talk a lot about revival, and in Acts, it says this. So repent, change your mind and purpose, turn around, return to God, that your sins may be erased, blotted out, wiped clean, that times of refreshing, and that term there is actually a term that we would use for revival. That place of repentance brings revival, brings times of refreshing may come in the presence of the Lord. It's key to just let the Lord bring forgiveness into your life. Let Holy Spirit show you any areas that need to be laid down before Him. And let's do it. Let's be quick to confess and repent. Love that. He keeps hope alive. John Reddick. Joy worship.

Ah, fill us again, God. I love that. Elevation worship on Joy Worship. Good morning. This is the day the Lord's made. Today we choose. It's a choice, really, to rejoice, to be glad, to grab a hold of new mercy. You're being stalked. Goodness and mercy are following you today and all the days of your life. We cling to the cross.

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2: 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Joy Worship.

soul. Oh, I love that. Gratitude with Brandon Lake on Joy Worship. I love this. Maintain an unoffendable heart. So key. 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Press on to win the prize. Be activated through your intimacy with Christ. God, I'm so grateful for you.

Noah Paul Harrison. Oh, that's beautiful, isn't it? Hey, thanks for hanging out with me today. It's going to be a good day. 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

There is nothing that is too broken that our God cannot repair. That was Torin Wells on Joy Worship. Hey, I'm Amanda. Welcome to your Thursday. Hope it's been a great day so far. Doesn't it feel like the summer is just flying by? I already have stuff on my calendar for the kids going back to, and it feels like, didn't they just get out a few weeks ago? Here's Charity Gale. This is Thank You, Jesus, for the Blood on Joy Worship.

chance to look back on your morning or even over the last couple of days and see some of those glimpses, those glimmers of God's goodness. Hey there, I'm Amanda on Joy Worship. This sounds really simple. It sounds really small, really not so consequential. But I was walking the dog earlier today, and we live in a residential neighborhood, and there's a lot of kids who live in this neighborhood. And it was just really fun to see kids already out doing sidewalk chalk and riding their bikes. A couple of them had those electric scooters. It was just like, you know what? This is good. This is summer. This is what it should be. Just a reminder of the goodness of God. Here's LO Worship on Joy Worship.

0: Hi, I'm Barry McGuire, author of Ignite Your Life. 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It's easy to think you need to argue or prove your point when it comes to sharing your faith, but Jesus shows us a different way. 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Sharing your faith isn't about being right or winning the conversation. It's about being loving in His name. 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Our job is to love faithfully and share Jesus with everyone we meet. 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
1: 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He is everything that you need. Joy Worship.

you're going through a rough season right now, tuck those words in your pocket. The Lord is with me. Hey, I'm Amanda on Joy Worship, and that means no enemy is going to win. That means no scheme against you is going to prosper. That means that victory is yours. Because of that, we give thanks. Here's Thrive Worship on Joy Worship.

grateful for the time you're spending with Joy Worship this morning. My name is Amanda. And also a huge thank you to everyone who has worked so hard over the last several weeks to put together Vacation Bible School programs, these churches that are being transformed into outer space and jungles and Wild West themes. We know it's a lot of volunteer hours, a lot of time, a lot of energy. Thank you for everything you are doing to pour into our young.

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Chris Tomlin. That is Jesus Messiah on Joy Worship. I'm Amanda. Thanks for making us a part of your day today. Anybody else having trouble sleeping right now?

rest. And sometimes our brains are just restless. For me, I literally have to say, hey, God, it's time for us to talk. And we kind of run through some of that stuff. And eventually, the mind gets to a place. It's like, okay, now I'm ready to rest. Just had to unload all of that real quick. Here's Pat Barrett. This is called Break Open on Joy Worship.

It is something that we are so willing to receive, but so stingy when it comes to giving it out, that gift of forgiveness. I'm Amanda on Joy Worship. Our pastor says it like this: remember the dirtbag you are. Like, oh, okay, that seems awfully harsh. But honestly, we've said lies and we've done things that were unkind. We haven't shown grace. We've done things that were very selfish. We consider those things and how Jesus says you're forgiven for all of it. Can we also have that posture of forgiveness to those around us? It is a process, especially when some people hurt us really, really badly. But little steps are better than no steps at all. Who's Jesus Culture on Joy Worship?

0: Welcome to another edition of Brad Huddleston's TechWise.
1: According to a study by the Institute of Family Studies, Americans ages 11 to 18 are spending a total of 70 hours per week online on entertainment, such as social media, gaming, online shopping, video chat, and texting. 70 hours. That's more technology than sleep. The first part of Proverbs 13 verse 4 says, "A sluggard's appetite is never filled." The dictionary definition for sluggard is a habitually lazy person. 70 hours spent lying around on entertainment qualifies as a sluggard. The website Online Gamers Anonymous featured an article, "Letter to Spouses or Significant Others of Video Game Addicts," offered the following advice. The best way that we have found to deal with this situation is to detach as calmly as we can and begin making attempts to enjoy life without them. This advice is no doubt troubling, but given the average global age of a video gamer is 35, I can understand the desperation. The second part of Proverbs 13 verse 4 says, "The desires of the diligent are fully satisfied." Are you a gamer or are you diligent? Sorry, you can't be both.
0: You'll find a wide variety of additional helpful resources at bradhuddleston.com.
2: The power of love. The freedom from sin. He is everything that you need. Joy Worship.

Hillsong United. That is Oceans on Joy Worship. I'm Amanda. Is it possible that we're missing some of the things that God has for us because we are constantly surrounded by noise? I work in radio and I love this radio station. So yeah, there's a lot of things that go into my ears. But what would it look like for just a few minutes, maybe getting up a couple minutes earlier in the morning or spending some time at twilight and just sitting in the quiet just for a bit, saying, God, I'm ready. I'm here. I'm listening. What is it you have for me? Chances are there's going to be something. Here's Jaywalker's Worship. This is called Silence on Joy Worship

So there's a couple words that we use interchangeably, right? Mercy and grace. And while they kind of have the same meaning, they are just a little bit different. Mercy means that we do not pay the consequences for all the mistakes we've made. Jesus already did that. Grace means we get to enjoy so many incredible things that we don't deserve. I have a friend who has two tattoos, one on each forearm. One says mercy and one says grace. And every time you give him a hug, he's like, I'm wrapping you in mercy and grace, just like God has wrapped us as well. It's kind of a cool image, isn't it? Here's Paul and Hannah McClure. This is called Holy Hands on Joy Worship.

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So over the weekend, we had a chance to celebrate freedom, and we did so wearing our red, white, and blue. But let's not forget about the freedom we have because of what Jesus did for us, the freedom from sin and death and shame, to look forward to new life because Sunday is coming. Here's Phil Wickham.

Thanks for the time you're spending with Joy Worship this afternoon. My name is Amanda, and I don't know what your lunch hour looks like. Maybe it looks like leaving the office for a few minutes and going to grab a sandwich. Maybe it looks like making yet another peanut butter and jelly with the crust cut off. We're so grateful that you're here.

0: We speak of a short life, but compared to eternity, who has a long one? This is Max Lucado. A person's days on earth may seem like a thimbleful, but compared to the Pacific of eternity, even the years of Methuselah filled no more than a glass. James was not speaking just to the young when he said, "Your life is a mist. You can see it for a short time, but then it goes away." In God's plan, every life is long enough, and every death is timely. And though you and I might wish for a longer life, God knows better. And this is important. Though you and I may wish a longer life for our loved ones who have gone on before us, they don't. Ironically, the first to accept God's decision of death is the one who dies. You see, while we're mourning at a grave, they're marveling in heaven. And while we're questioning God, they're praising God. This is Max Lucado.
1: Our restoration, our salvation. He is everything that you need. Joy Worship.

We the kingdom that is holy water on Joy Worship. I'm Amanda, and we're already inching toward the end of another week. As you look back on this one, is there anything that really stands out as a moment or a blessing from God? I had a chance to witness something so beautiful the other day. I have a friend at work, and her mother passed away recently, and her mom was a big quilter. You know, quilting, it is a big process, and she had a couple of projects that she had started, but she was unable to finish. Well, this friend talked about this on the air and said, is there anybody who could maybe use these pieces? I don't want them to go to waste. There's a woman who said, yes, I'm going to stop by and pick those up. Well, she didn't take them for herself. She grabbed those pieces, finished the quilts, I'm getting choked up, and brought them back. Such a beautiful moment of kindness in that memory of her mom through those blankets.

from Taya that is called One and Only on Joy Worship. Hey, I'm Amanda, and I have a couple of kids that we call emerging adults. I mean, they are officially adults, but even adult kids, like, they still need a little help from mom and dad. One is 23, one is 21, kind of making their way on their own, figuring it out. And it's one of those things that you can't protect your kids from their testimony as much as I want to. I want to be like, if you do these following steps, everything will be great. We know that's not exactly how life goes, but we do know this for sure, that God has good plans for us. Here's Red Rocks Worship on Joy Worship.

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Elevation Worship. That is so be it on Joy Worship. I'm Amanda. When was the last time you had a chance to get out and really enjoy creation? A little bit more than just watering the plants on the patio, but really spending that time breathing in the fresh air, getting that

I really love that image about praise. What if it's not just something that we do or an activity that we engage in? What if it is a garment that we wear, something that is with us, covering us all the time? Hey, I'm Amanda on Joy Worship, and that's what we're all about here at Joy Worship. Remembering the one who has been so good to us, his goodness, his kindness, his faithfulness. We taste and see the goodness of God. Here's Brian Fowler and Matt Maher on Joy Worship.

0: The call that should always be heard. This is Moving Moments. I'm Cindy Tang. I can still hear it today. My mom calling me for dinner. See, I grew up on a big farm in Michigan, and when she called, I could hear her all the way into the peach orchard, and I always answered, "Coming." You know, there's another voice that could be calling out your name today. The voice of Jesus. He's calling because he knows you're weary in this walk of life. See, in Matthew 11, 28, 30, Jesus said, "Come to me if you're weary and burdened, and I'll give you rest." Perhaps your response should be, "Coming." Remember, Romans 10, 13 says, "Whoever calls upon the name of Jesus will be saved." If that's you, Jesus is waiting, and all you need to do is respond and say, "Coming." This is Moving Moments. Now it's your time to make a move.
1: 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He is everything that you need. Joy Worship.

She is Cece Winans. That's worthy of it all on Joy Worship. I'm Amanda. We continue to praise the one who is the way, the truth, the life. Here's Pat Barrett on Joy Worship.

From doctor's appointments and picking up the kids to just keeping the house functioning, he is with you. This is Joy Worship.

Every single thing we see, everything we possess, every person that we hold so dear, it all belongs to God. Hey, I'm Amanda on Joy Worship. Thanks for making us a part of your afternoon. Lisa Williams coming on in next. Here's Poets and Prophets. This is called Make Room.

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0: God.
1: That's just one of those songs where you plant your feet and sing it with all you got. What an awesome God. Father God, we praise you. We thank you for another day to be loved. Thank you, Lord. As these songs are playing, filling our hearts and minds and ears and brains, our cars, our houses, our kitchens, we give you glory. We praise you. We thank you for life. In Jesus' name.

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2: 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He is everything that you need. Joy Worship.

that is encouraging. Freedom is coming. Our deliverer is here. Amen. I just want you to get a big cup of encouragement while you're listening to Joy Worship. And the worries of today, let's just let them fade.

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This is Joy Worship.

Wow, I got lost in that one. How about you? Abby singing with Upper Room. That's good. Give me Jesus. Hey, this is Joy Worship. I'm Lisa, and thinking about Jesus, I've got my Bible open to Philippians chapter 2, which talks about Christ's humility. And listen to what it says. Because of the cross, it says, God has exalted Jesus to the highest place and gave him the name that is above every name, that at the name of Jesus, every knee should bow in heaven and on earth. Under the earth, every knee shall bow, every tongue acknowledge that Jesus Christ is Lord, to the glory of God the Father.

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We're so glad you're listening to Joy Worship right now. And I want to encourage you to listen in the mornings if you haven't yet. Oh, what a way to start your day. Just filling your heart and mind with worship. And Michelle Talone is here in the mornings. I don't think it gets any better than this, to have Joy Worship and Michelle Talone just sharing her heart. If you haven't listened yet in the mornings, I'm inviting you to listen tomorrow morning to Joy Worship.

0: Hey, I'm Season, and I'm a joy bringer. Joy is misunderstood. It's often mistaken for happiness or even pleasure. But pleasure isn't joy, and joy isn't pleasure. Paul says in Philippians 2:17, "But I will rejoice even if I lose my life, pouring it out like a liquid offering to God, just like your faithful service is an offering to God. And I want all of you to share that joy." Pleasure is a verb that's associated with a physical experience. But we see in Paul's example while in jail, Jesus' example while on the cross, and maybe even your own, that when things are downright painful, we can still have joy. Ask a woman who's gone through labor if she was experiencing pleasure, but there was joy in the outcome. There can be joy without pleasure because joy is rooted in Jesus, not our physical enjoyment. So if you've believed that you can't have joy in your pain, be encouraged today. Jesus is with you and joy is for you. I'm Season and I'm a joy bringer.
1: 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He is everything that you need. Joy Worship.

gratitude break at Joy Worship. Let's just take the length of this next song. It's 4 minutes to think of one thing that we're grateful for today and then just say it to God during this song. And some days I am grumbly and complainy all day, so it's good for the soul, especially if you haven't had any moments of gratitude. So here's your gratitude break song on Joy Worship. Can't help but keep praying.

We pray. That was Cece Winans on Joy Worship. My name is Lisa Williams. There is something about hearing songs from your past when they're mixed with the relevance of right now today. This next song, it's taking Leaning on the Everlasting Arms. You know, what a fellowship, what a joy divine, leaning on the everlasting arms. My mom and dad used to sing that. I was born in the 60s in the South and in Louisiana. My mom and dad were older. My dad was a railroad man. They just love singing and harmonizing. And this is one of the songs. So it definitely takes me back, but it's Matt Maher. It's Lizzie Morgan. And they simply are calling it Leaning on Joy Worship.

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Patrick Mayberry singing It Is Well on Joy Worship, where if you haven't listened yet on the Joy FM app, that's where you can listen on your phone. 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This next song makes me reach for my phone because it's my ringtone. When they get to the chorus and it says, I've seen you move. You move the mountains, and I believe you're going to do it again. I need that encouragement every time my phone rings. That reminder, when you're facing tough stuff, you need this reminder from Elevation Worship. He has been faithful in the past. He is faithful today, and he will be

joy, worship, and some words about Jesus from Philippians chapter 2. He made himself nothing by taking the very nature of a servant, being made in human likeness and being found in appearance as a man. He humbled himself by becoming obedient to death, even death on a cross.

0: 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Surprising your children with little traditions can have a big impact. And that's a treasure money can't buy. For more tips on how to raise your kids, go to danagresh.com.
1: 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He is everything that you need. Joy Worship.

What is your moment when joy worship was just right for you? My name is Lisa Williams. And for me, it was just a few weeks ago when I was packing in the night because the movers were coming the next morning and I really didn't have the physical strength to get it done, but I had to get it done. And joy worship was just right for me. I mean, sometimes I would stop and cry and lift up my hands and ask God for strength. Other times I'm just singing. It's 2 a.m. and I'm singing. It was just right for me then. And what about you? Do you have a story about when joy worship was just right? Tell your story. Text us 800-456-8910.

hope there's a Cece Winans room in heaven where she is just singing all the time. And we get to meet like the Joy Worship. All of us who listen to Joy Worship, we can meet there and sing and sing and sing. Yep, this is how I imagine heaven. And then we bump into Jesus on the way to the Cece Winans room. And he's like, I'm on my way. And we're like, yes, you are. And then Phil Wickham is there too. Anyway, these are my imaginations about heaven. Thanks for listening. I'm Lisa Williams. This is Joy Worship. And this is Phil Wickham. It really is Amazing Grace.

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Julie sang. I'm Lisa Williams on Joy Worship, and Julie told us the story of being in a hospital bed. She was in so much pain, the doctors could not figure out what was going on. So they admitted her, and she's in this hospital bed, no phone, no radio, nobody around. But she knew that song, Raise a Hallelujah. She said, I had the words in my head, so I just started singing. She sang it over and over and over again. These are the best songs to sing and to know. And then when you need it most, these words come out.

When peace won't come and the night seems to never end, remember, joy comes in the morning. This is Joy Worship.

0: A Love Language Minute. Here's Dr. Gary Chapman on dealing with a spouse with serious anger issues.
1: The feeling of anger itself is not sinful, but often we sin when we feel angry. But there comes a time to have to apply tough love. And what you say to him is, I hope you know that I love you very much. I am very disturbed with your angry outburst, and they hurt my heart. And I love you too much to sit here and do nothing about it. I'm going to get counseling. I'm asking you to go with me. If you don't go with me, then I'm going to have to decide what I'm going to have to do. To me, that's the approach. There comes a time for tough love, and tough love is love because you're concerned about their well-being and about the relationship.
0: For more answers, go to startmarriageright.com.
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culture, and your love never fails on Joy Worship. Oh, this next song, what a beautiful song from husband and wife, Carrie Jobe and Cody Carnes. This is the song that they got when they were singing and worshiping for hours. This song came to them just before the pandemic. And what a song it was during the pandemic. A song we could cling to. It's The Blessing.

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That'll get you going on a Thursday night. Rob with you on Joy Worship. That's Hallelujah. I love these words from David in the book of Psalms, Psalm 63, verses 7 and 8. For you are my deliverer. Under your wings I rejoice. My soul pursues you. Your right hand upholds me. Just take those words in for a moment. God's promises are always there for you. Just lean into him. Let him shower you with his love and rejoice over you and cling to him when you're in that time of need. I just love those words from David. Your city of light, only a holy God on Joy Worship.

proper room for you, the church, on Joy Worship. Famous Four from Torrin Wells, Jen Johnson, coming up in a couple of minutes. Break Open from Pat Barrett. Great songs to worship to on this Thursday night. Here's Belonging Company, new from them. 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

Torn Wells and Famous Four. On Joy Worship, how you doing? My name is Rob. We sometimes, and I'm guilty of this too, will fall back a little bit into our old ways. And that's when we just need to be reminded of God's goodness, God's love for us, and that when we open up our heart to Him, He will renew us. He's always working inside of us. Look at Romans 8, verse 23. Waiting eagerly for our adoption as sons and daughters, the redemption of our body. So when those struggles feel heavy, remember that it's only temporary. Complete renewal in your spirit, mind, and body. 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

I love how they've taken the old hymn, "'Tis so sweet to trust in Jesus," and kind of refreshed those words, beautiful words, Alexander Pappas, "It's so sweet." On Joy Worship, Michael W. Smith and Chris Brown together on Eustace.

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Hope you're having a great Thursday night. My name is Rob. 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Text us, 800-456-8910. 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Know that when we falter, when we make mistakes, we can continue to run to our Father again and again and again. Here's Cody Carnes.

Coming up on Joy Worship, Natalie Grant, who else? If the Lord Builds the House, Hope Darston, John Reddick, Wondrous Cross, the new revamped version of that old classic hymn. Benjamin William Hastings is on the way. Here's Kane and Brooke Ledgerwood on Joy Worship.

0: Okay, there's this kind of Christian who is stuck outside the tension between law and grace. And specifically, I'm talking about those who don't know they need grace. I've been that girl at various times. Hey, this is Debbie Griffin. When you don't know you need grace, you come to the counseling room in righteous indignation. You come with your rights, and it's not fair because there's a sinner worse than you. This may include the spouse who drags their partner along to get fixed, the partner who doesn't think they need fixing, and the person angry with God for failing to fulfill their dreams, and the one who simply just can't forgive. Accepting Christ means acknowledging our sin, with the only cure being His grace. Jesus desires to confront the blackness of our hearts and change us. Pray for yourself and others who need to know and see how much we need His grace, because without it, we can't really love others every day. For more encouragement in Everyday Matters, visit DebbieGriffith.com.
1: The true and faithful scribe, the stranger in the fire. He is everything that you need. Joy Worship.

He is always working, even in the silence. Jay Walker's on Joy Worship. And Toby Mack posted something earlier this week about that right timing by God. The same God who split the sea at just the right time, who brought Joseph out of prison at just the right time, who raised Jesus from the grave at just the right time, is the same God who is the author of your timeline. He is working even in the silence.

no one like the Lord. Joy Worship, my name is Rob. I want you to rejoice that you have been made new again, that your past has been paid for by the blood shed on the cross by Jesus. You have been made free. Rejoice in that. Celebrate that as you worship with